0: salvation. And then when it's time to put your foot in the water, the waters part and God walks you through. Mm. I'm thinking about those early days when I was so stretched and so, well, I'm still stretched, but that's also because I'm older, but wondering like, how was this going to be pulled off? And you were such an asset, such a help and a coach. I remember the first interview I ever recorded, we did at the Studios of Family Life, and nobody would have ever known this when it aired, but there was the guest, here was me, and there was you, and you weren't going to be on the air, but right. you were saying, now ask her this, and then I would ask her this, and she would answer it.
1: So now you're a teenager.
2: Okay, hang on, before you do that, make a turn here and let's exhort. And I would hope moms today would catch a vision for that. Go ahead and instruct a little bit.
0: Okay. And then you would say, now ask her this. And I sometimes had to write down what you were saying because you're way more verbal than I am. I need those notes.
2: Okay. Had you talked with your parents? Ask her that. What was their response when you talk about, now you need to ask that question.
1: Had you talked with your parents about your
0: heart
1: to be missionary?
0: And I remember sometime after that interview, and interestingly, it was not just shortly after that interview aired, I was in Chicago at Moody, and I saw Pastor Erwin Lutzer, ran into him, and he said, I heard that interview you did with so-and-so last week, and we had a conversation about it. He didn't know all those things you were saying to me on the side. But I remember asking you years later as we reflected on that, Bob, tell the truth. Did you ever think, I don't think this is going to work. I don't think Nancy's going to make it.
3: Well, we've laughed about the one studio moment that I don't know how many of our listeners knew about it, but it was in the first month of recording where you were in the middle of a message and I just sensed you were, I don't know, distracted or
0: struggling.
3: Yeah, it was.
0: Couldn't pull it together. Maybe I was exhausted because I've been working half the night to prepare.
3: And in the middle of that, I just felt impressed to pray. And
0: but you didn't just pray.
3: No.
0: You're sitting in the back of the room. It's not that big a room.
3: It was not.
0: In the back corner. And I look over and there is Bob Lapine on his knees.
3: Pray.
0: Kneeling in his chair praying. And I'm thinking, this must be really bad.
3: And yet God met in those moments.
0: Yes.
3: And provided. There was another recording session that we've talked about before where you got done with your recording. And I did not realize what I was asking you to do when I asked you to do it. But I said, I think you had two programs that you kind of compressed into one there.
0: Yeah.
3: And I think we did not get everything we needed to get out of that. So I said, would you mind going back and re-recording and making that into two programs and make program one about this idea and program two about this second idea?
0: Exactly. And I choked.
3: And you said, give me 30 minutes.
0: My memory is it was like
3: 15?
0: Maybe 3 minutes.
3: Okay, well, we took
0: but what
3: a few.
0: I do remember is that the women in the room saw the look in my eyes, and one of the women said, I think maybe we should just pray for Nancy right now. So
3: right.
0: They prayed, and I looked at my notes, and we did record, and you were totally right. It was a great call. I sent you recently an email we got from a woman who heard those programs that we re-aired recently, many years later. And now she's listening to it for the first time.
3: Mm-hmm.
0: And how it upended her life. She was writing to tell how transformational those two programs had been to her.
3: Right.
0: And I sent it to you. I said, you remember?
3: These were the programs.
0: These were the programs. I can remember you sat in virtually every recording day we had those first 2 years. You had a full-time job at Family Life. And what would happen was I would record all day Monday. And then you would pull me aside afterwards and we'd take, I don't know, 20 minutes and you'd coach me about ways to, you'd tell me what had gone well, what you thought really worked. And then you'd just give tips or tweaks. And then I would go home and try to work that into the sessions I was going to teach the next day.
3: Right.
0: So it was hard, but it was invaluable. Mm. And I have thanked the Lord so many times for the gift it was to have a coach who was not, you weren't trying to make me like somebody else, but trying to help me develop into the best possible person I could be in this medium. This whole thing has been such a team effort. Mm. The staff at Family Life, the staff at Back to the Bible years ago, who provided services to help us get off the ground, the staff at Life Action Ministries, and now this amazing team at Revive Our Hearts, a number of whom came from those other ministries, as other ministries let us they shared their staff with us, and many of those are still here today. So it's been a team undertaking, and at times when we thought, we can't do this, God provided what we needed and who we needed, and you were a key player in that, and I couldn't be more grateful.
3: Well, I've said to you and said to others many times that as I look back on what I've been allowed to do in ministry over the course of the years that I've done it, many things have been a privilege beyond what I ever imagined. Serving at Family Life for 28 plus years on air, all that I got to do there, really a great privilege. But I look back and say the providence of God to have me in the audience, to hear you, to plant a seed, to see God water that and bring it to fruition, to be a part of helping to encourage and provide counsel for this ministry, and to see what God has done in it and through it, the lives of women who have been impacted. It's one of the great privileges of my life. And I sometimes wonder, you know, when we get to heaven, I think there may be some opportunity for sorting out and seeing things that we have no idea what we did, how God used it in some way, a passing comment that we didn't even know we made and how it impacted somebody's life. I don't know that there are ledgers in heaven, but I've wondered if just the small part I've played in the work of Revive Our Hearts, if in God's counting, it's like that matters more than many of the other things I've been involved with, just because of the fruitfulness of this ministry and the lives of so many women. I run into women all the time who will say, I was in Chattanooga at the True Woman event that you hosted, or I was here, or they associate me because of the years that I emceed events for Revive Our Hearts. They know of my connection with it. And so it's been a blessing for Marianne and me to be cheerleaders, to be encouragers and supporters, financial supporters of the ministry that we've been
0: and
3: privileged
0: have served on our advisory board. We have terms, but we've never let your term expire, and you've been willing to keep doing it.
3: We've been happy to extend that, and again, it's been a great privilege, and just we're so grateful for your obedience, your faithfulness, how God has used that in the lives of so many, and to have played a small part in the lives of women and husbands, marriages transformed, families reshaped because of the investment of this ministry. Really been a great privilege.
4: Well, that's Bob Lapine, whom you may recognize from his many years with our partner ministry, Family Life Today. Bob's been talking to Nancy DeMoss-Walgemuth about the many ways we can look back and see God's faithfulness in and through the ministry of Revive Our Hearts. We've just had our 25th birthday as a ministry, and many of our listeners have been calling and helping us celebrate. We heard from Ro, who's originally from the United States, but currently is living in Taiwan. Nancy's series, The Beauty of Meekness, really resonated with Ro.
0: There are times when the pathway of meekness is just to shut up, to say nothing, to be silent, to be still, to let God come to our defense and not to defend ourselves.
5: I started listening to these episodes on meekness every single day when I was jogging or exercising, and I've been listening to them over and over, and I listened to them over and over and over again.
4: She found herself in a difficult living arrangement where she suddenly had to move out. But God used Nancy's series on meekness to help her respond graciously to the woman who asked her to move.
5: He helped me to remember the words about meekness, and I just remembered when I was emailing her back, I just remember praying, like, Lord, how can you help me to be a blessing to this person, even though they're not being very fair to me and they're not giving me much time? Yeah, how can I be a blessing to them? And he even convicted me to change my email in a way that could be meek, because I remembered listening to Nancy talk about how we can show a display, a lack of meekness through email.
0: How quick and easy it is to press send. Email can be a place where we really demonstrate a lack of meekness. And learn to wait to press send until you've stopped and thought, is this really what God wants me to say?
5: And it was amazing. The Lord provided a house to live, a place that was even better and closer to the ministry that I wanted to be in than before. And I think the biggest thing that was such a blessing was the lady I was living with. I think she was really lonely, and she actually, when I was like dropping off the keys the last day, he told me, thank you for your kind email. I actually really miss you now. And yeah, I really appreciate your kindness towards me. And yeah, she was just like appreciative of it. And I thought that was so cool. It's so funny because later I realized that my Chinese name, which I'm using on this program, is actually the word ro. It's the Chinese word wenro, which actually means meekness. And I just thought that was so cool because I just kind of thought that was nothing that I ever was. I was so far from meek. So yeah, I'm really thankful for this program being here. And I'm going to continue to listen to this over and over again because meekness is something that I'm sure the Lord is going to be using my entire life to change me. I'm never going to achieve it here, but on this side of heaven. But I hope that one day that I can be, yeah, the Lord will fully make me as meek as he has given me a name to be. All right, thank you so much for your program, and I hope that you all have a blessed day.
4: Oh, I love that. Thank you, Ro. And isn't it cool to hear how God uses his word in our lives to change us into what we need to be, more like Jesus? If you'd like to share how the Lord has used Nancy or Revive Our Hearts in your life, call our testimony line and leave us a message. The testimony call-in number is 219-200-2288. And if you get a busy signal, just wait a little and try again later. That's 219-200-2288. Now, one of the core messages of Revive Our Hearts over the years has been what it means for us to bring glory to God as women. In a world of brash and brazen women, we want to be faithful. We want to gladly submit to all that God ordains for us. 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Now, a little Revive Our Hearts trivia for you. Something pretty significant in the history of Revive Our Hearts happened in 2008. Do you know what it was? The very first True Woman Conference? Yes, many lives were affected by that event. Bob Lapine and Nancy DeMoss Wagemuth will talk about that tomorrow. I hope you'll be back for Revive Our Hearts. This program is a listener-supported production of Revive Our Hearts in Niles, Michigan, calling women to freedom, fullness, and fruitfulness in Christ.
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7: Romans 10:17 says, faith comes by hearing, and hearing by the word of God. 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
8: Hebrews chapter 3. Therefore, holy brethren, partakers of the heavenly calling, consider the apostle and high priest of our confession, Christ Jesus, who was faithful to him who appointed him, as Moses also was faithful in all his house. For this one has been counted worthy of more glory than Moses, inasmuch as he who built the house has more honor than the house. For every house is built by someone, but he who built all things is God. And Moses indeed was faithful in all his house as a servant, for a testimony of those things which would be spoken afterward. But Christ as a son over his own house, whose house we are if we hold fast the confidence and the rejoicing of the hope firm to the end. Therefore, as the Holy Spirit says, today, if you will hear his voice, do not harden your hearts as in the rebellion. In the day of trial in the wilderness, where your fathers tested me, tried me, and saw my works 40 years. Therefore I was angry with that generation, and said, They always go astray in their heart, and they have not known my ways. So I swore in my wrath, They shall not enter my rest. Beware, brethren, lest there be in any of you an evil heart of unbelief in departing from the living God. But exhort one another daily, while it is called today, lest any of you be hardened through the deceitfulness of sin. For we have become partakers of Christ if we hold the beginning of our confidence steadfast to the end. While it is said, Today, if you will hear his voice, do not harden your hearts as in the rebellion. For who, having heard, rebelled? Indeed, was it not all who came out of Egypt, led by Moses? Now with whom was he angry 40 years? Was it not with those who sinned, whose corpses fell in the wilderness? And to whom did he swear that they would not enter his rest, but to those who did not obey? So we see that they could not enter in because of unbelief. Hebrews chapter 4. Therefore, since a promise remains of entering his rest, let us fear lest any of you seem to have come short of it. For indeed the gospel was preached to us as well as to them, but the word which they heard did not profit them, not being mixed with faith in those who heard it. For we who have believed do enter that rest, as he has said, So I swore in my wrath, they shall not enter my rest, although the works were finished from the foundation of the world. For he has spoken in a certain place of the seventh day in this way, And God rested on the seventh day from all his works. And again in this place, They shall not enter my rest. Since therefore it remains that some must enter it, and those to whom it was first preached did not enter because of disobedience, again he designates a certain day, saying in David, Today, after such a long time, as it has been said, Today, if you will hear his voice, do not harden your hearts. For if Joshua had given them rest, then he would not afterward have spoken of another day. There remains, therefore, a rest for the people of God. For he who has entered his rest has himself also ceased from his works, as God did from his. Let us therefore be diligent to enter that rest, lest in and powerful and sharper than any two-edged sword, piercing even to the division of soul and spirit, and of joints and marrow, and is a discerner of the thoughts and intents of the heart. And there is no creature hidden from his sight, but all things are naked and open to the eyes of him to whom we must give account. Seeing then that we have a great high priest who has passed through the heavens, Jesus, the Son of God, let us hold fast our confession. For we do not have a high priest who cannot sympathize with our weaknesses, but was in all points tempted as we are, yet without sin. Let us therefore come boldly to the throne of grace, that we may obtain mercy and find grace to help in time of need. Hebrews chapter 5. For every high priest taken from among men is appointed for men in things pertaining to God, that he may offer both gifts and sacrifices for sins. He can have compassion on those who are ignorant and going astray, since he himself is also subject to weakness. Because of this he is required, as for the people, so also for himself, to offer sacrifices for sins. And no man takes this honor to himself, but he who is called by God, just as Aaron was. So also Christ did not glorify himself to become high priest, but it was he who said to him, You are my son, today I have begotten you. as he also says in another place, "You are a priest forever, according to the order of Melchizedek," who, in the days of his flesh, when he had offered up prayers and supplications with vehement cries and tears to him who was able to save him from death, and was heard because of his godly fear, though he was a son, yet he learned obedience by the things which he suffered. And having been perfected, he became the author of eternal salvation to all who obey him, called by God as high priest, according to the order of Melchizedek, of whom we have much to say, and hard to explain, since you have become dull of hearing. For though by this time you ought to be teachers, you need someone to teach you again the first principles of the oracles of God, and you have come to need milk and not solid food. For everyone who partakes only of milk is unskilled in the word of righteousness, for he is a babe. But solid food belongs to those who are of full age, that is, those who by reason of use have their senses exercised to discern both good and evil. Hebrews chapter 6. Therefore, leaving the discussion of the elementary principles of Christ, let us go on to perfection, not laying again the foundation of repentance from dead works and of faith toward God, of the doctrine of baptisms, of laying on of hands, of resurrection of the dead, and of eternal judgment. And this we will do if God permits. For it is impossible for those who were once enlightened and have tasted the heavenly gift, and have become partakers of the Holy Spirit, and have tasted the good word of God and the powers of the age to come, if they fall away, to renew them again to repentance, since they crucify again for themselves the Son of God, and put him to an open shame. For the earth which drinks in the rain that often comes upon it, and bears herbs useful for those by whom it is cultivated, receives blessing from God. But if it bears thorns and briars, it is rejected and near to being cursed, whose end is to be burned. But, beloved, we are confident of better things concerning you. Yes, things that accompany salvation, though we speak in this manner. For God is not unjust to forget your work and labor of love which you have shown toward his name, in that you have ministered to the saints and do minister. And we desire that each one of you show the same diligence to the full assurance of hope until the end, that you do not become sluggish, but imitate those who through faith and patience inherit the promises. For when God made a promise to Abraham, because he could swear by no one greater, he swore by himself, saying, "Surely blessing I will bless you, and multiplying I will multiply you." And so, after he had patiently endured, he obtained the promise. For men indeed swear by the greater, and an oath for confirmation is for them an end of all dispute. Thus God, determining to show more abundantly to the heirs of promise the immutability of his counsel, confirmed it by an oath, that by two immutable things, in which it is impossible for God to lie, we might have strong consolation, who have fled for refuge to lay hold of the hope set before us. This hope we have as an anchor of the soul, both sure and steadfast, and which enters the presence behind the veil, where the forerunner has entered for us, even Jesus, having become high priest forever according to the order of Melchizedek.
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0: 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My help comes from the Lord, who made heaven and earth. 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

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I sought the Lord, and he heard me, and delivered me from all my fears. They looked to him and were radiant, and their faces were not ashamed. This poor man cried out, and the Lord heard him, and saved him out of all his troubles. 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

0: authority of God's Word. 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
1: Yeah, grateful for George Grant just reminding us about the importance of the Word of God. I was just thinking about Matthew 5, where Jesus says that we are the salt of the earth, and the salt just can't be sitting on the shelf. Salt can't sit in the shaker. We have to be out there and being the savor of Christ in the world today. And salt has many uses, helps things taste great, but it also preserves, it cleanses, it purifies, and that's what we are to be to the world. But that's not going to happen when we are just sitting on the shelf, sitting on our room, or we're not engaging and doing what God has called us to do, which is to be a light in the world and being generous at the same time, reflecting the giving nature of God. We are to be givers. And that's a part of our nature as the light of the world and the salt of the earth. This is what Jesus did, right? He came, he left heaven, he left everything in order to be a savior of this world, to be a blessing. And we're to follow in his footsteps and do the same for others today. And we're hoping your gift to Family Radio of $100 today, or a leadership gift of $1,000, as we come to the final hours of Fall Support Drive, now is such an important time because we are still have a ways to go before we hit our goal. We are getting there. Grateful. We celebrate every single gift. But that $1,000 level gift is really going to make a lasting impact, especially today for someone who can't wait another day without Jesus Christ. 800-543-1495.
2: Hey, Jason, before I play God of Wonders, I'd like you to hold your tongue and say, "Salt, sit in the shaker," five
1: yeah,
2: times.
1: I know. You said it was
2: that.
1: A close call.
2: I looked. At
1: I think
2: you
1: I got
2: went,
1: it though.
2: Wow, that's a talent you have there, my friend. Very yeah. good. Listen, it's coming in. Joseph in Orland Park, Illinois. So many coming. There's one I want to read right before we play the song. Veronica in New York City. I love Family Radio and 24/7. I feel like I'm getting so much out of Family Radio, and I just want to give back, not just for me, but so others can hear the message as well. Veronica, you get it. Thank you so much for your gift. Is that time right now for you? That's between you and God. But if it is, we've made it incredibly easy for you to give to this ministry right now, this hour, as we move ahead to this goal of 60. We've slowed down a little bit in the last few minutes. So let's do it during this next song. 800-543-1495. 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

0: My name is Ron, and I was a churchgoer for many years, and I found that it was repetitive and not spiritually fulfilling. 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
2: Well, thank you, brother. We appreciate that word of encouragement. That's why Family Radio is here, to remind you of what is true, what God's promises are. Romans 10:17 says that faith comes by hearing, and hearing by the word of God. That's where it all starts. There's a lot of noise and distractions in the world that will keep us from listening to what is true and what can really make an impact in our lives. And it's so easy to fall into those patterns of thinking. But the Bible says that we are to focus on what is pure, on things above, not on the stuff of this world, which will only drag us down. And so, you know, we're just grateful that during Fall Support Drive, we hear from folks like you who are feeling led to give. Joan in Toms River, New Jersey said, "I enjoy listening to Family Radio, the music and speakers. It's all very uplifting. The Spirit just led me to give so I can help someone in a small way." Mm-hmm. And that's all we ask that you do. You just follow the prompting of the Spirit. You know, and that usually starts with prayer, right? Because we don't have the ability in ourselves to make that right choice. It has to be Spirit-led. And so we just ask that you talk to the Lord. Say, "Lord, Family Radio, I know it's been a blessing to me, and, you know, I may not have much, but Lord, just show me, lead me towards what would be the right decision today." And you just sit there, and then, just follow the Lord's leading, and then you pick up the phone, and you call 800-543-1495. Now would be the time to do that, as we're down to the final hours. We have nearly 40 friends in, right on track to hit our goal of 60. But you are needed today, right now. 800-543-1495.
3: Hey, Jason, we're going to play "I Surrender All" here in just a moment. Just a great old hymn that makes this ministry different and unique. And that's one reason we stay here, because these hymns live through a ministry like Family Radio. Hear the Word is our slogan. We don't call it a slogan, but that's what it is. And we do that through our music, not just through the preachers and the pastors that you hear, but we try to do that through everything. And so music is such a great example of that. Pamela in Philadelphia has joined us. Nancy in Royal Oak, Maryland, and Ryan in Clovis, California. Will you join that list here in the next few minutes? And the clock is ticking. 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

0: 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Thank you to the 41 who've already come in this hour with their best gift. On track to hit 60 if we have not heard from you yet. Again, final hours. This is really such an important time as we think about reaching the world with the gospel, and your gift today will really be the fuel that sends that word out into the world so that it can be heard across your community, across this country, even around the world. We believe that God is raising up people just like you for such a time as this. And this is just a wonderful opportunity that you have, that God has given, really, for you to give cheerfully, to give gratefully, to be a cheerful giver. Motivation is such a huge part of giving that we realize that, Lord, you have blessed me so greatly, and I want to do that in return for somebody else. And even think about how your gift can fill in the gap for someone else who maybe cannot give a gift today. There could be someone who's listening at this very moment saying, Lord, I wish I could give, but all I can do is pray. And you may have the ability, you may have the means to fill in the gap for someone who's just unable to do that right now. You can make an impact for that listener, and just imagine what that would mean to that person and also to the Lord as he sees you're reflecting what he would like to see done in the lives of his people. You're really reflecting his nature there. So this is a critical time as we're down to the final hours. Be one of the 60 who, Lord willing, will be giving this hour, 800-543-1495.
1: 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They keep it on your iPad. They keep it on your desktop. They keep it on your smart speaker if you have one of those at home. Why? 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
2: Yeah, I just love that. That everybody has something to give. That's what that listener just reminded us of. If it's not a dollar gift, it can be, you know, like she's doing. She's baking cookies for her neighbors. God has just given all of us the capacity to be a blessing to other people. I mean, that is why we exist as human beings. It's in some way to carry out Jesus's commission to go into all the world and make disciples. And sometimes that happens through a nice batch of warm, delicious cookies that you can share with someone. And that opens a door to something even better and a really great conversation about Jesus Christ. But you know, sometimes it is just offering a prayer. The thing is, God never asks you to give something that you don't have. And Family Radio will never do that either. But if God has blessed you in a tremendous way, maybe in the past year, then you just give with what's consistent, what God has blessed you with. You just do whatever the Lord has placed in your hand. If that's just praying, that definitely counts too. You know, we celebrate that at Family Radio. But whatever you have, just know that God will be using that to make an impact, to make his glory known so that more people would come to Jesus Christ. And that can be $10, $100, or $1,000. During these final hours of Fall Support Drive, the most important thing right now is that we hear from you today. There's not a lot of time left, and we still have a long way to go. 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
3: Jason, all I can think about is cookies. That's what you have put on me right now. That's all I got is cookies. Thank you for doing
2: Nothing
3: that.
2: Nothing wrong with that.
3: Hey, yeah. We need to get to that number 60, and we just have 6 minutes to do that, and we're 15 away from that. I need you to please be one of the 15, if you can, this hour. It makes a difference. Carrie, thank you. Ellen in San Carlos, California. Lynn in Chico, California. Joanne in Little Neck, New York. Sometimes you won't hear us say the name of a place because we're not quite sure how to pronounce it, but Little Neck is so fun to say. So Joanne in Little Neck, New York, thank you for calling and giving. 800-543-1495. Be one of those 15 that can come in. Oh, that number's down to 13 right now. In the next 5 minutes, please, are online at familyradio.org.

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5: 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Those are the suggestions we make. Again, we don't want you to do anything that you don't have the ability to do. It always starts with prayer. We really believe that. You start with talking to the Lord, saying, Lord, I'd love to give. Please lead me to what is the right amount. And then you just follow the Spirit's leading. And you give a gift at 800-543-1495. And speaking of prayer, this is a new hour. Why don't we dedicate it right now to the Lord? Heavenly Father, thank you, Lord. Thank you for your love. Thank you for Jesus and all that he does for us each and every day, that we can wake up with hope, knowing that our eternity is secure. We know our destiny, Lord. And there is only good things to come for us. In the end, everything is going to turn out not only okay, but beautifully. We will be in your presence forevermore, and that is our hope. That is the promise that you have given us. And we just thank you that that is the fuel for what keeps us going each and every day. It's the promises of our Lord Jesus and for sin and death, and that he now reigns with you in heaven. And all of these things are ours today because of what he has done. So we thank you, Lord, that you always remind us of these things. We pray that we could be preaching them to ourselves daily, that everyone listening right now would do the same, and that Family Radio can be an encouragement to folks in those moments when they need to be reminded of your love and your truth and your promises. Thank you for each and every listener who has given a gift, and for those who are thinking about it right now, we pray that you would impress it on their hearts. Just the urgency of the gospel going out into the world and what a difference that can make with their simple gift today. We thank you. We pray this all in Jesus' name. Amen.
6: Amen. Jason, before we play Blessed Assurance, I have a number, and it is 63, and that's what we need this hour, 63 gifts coming in. Why 63? We fell a little behind on the last hour, and they would like us to make that up. And you say, why is it about numbers? Well, because that's the world we live in, right? And those numbers represent money. I mean, if we were talking about livestock and grain to keep this going, great, that's what we would be asking for. But we are asking for that thing that we call money, because that's how this ministry not only stays on the air, but it's how the vision continues, that it has come almost 70 years to this point. There are leaders who have a vision for it to continue way, way beyond that. But that starts with you. Be one of those 63 this hour. 800-543-1495 is the phone number. 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
1: Sorry, Steve. Yeah, bringing God's word to more people. That's really what Steve was just talking about. 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
2: 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Shelby in Greenfield, Wisconsin, said they've recently converted their word to Family Radio. 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This is what they said. 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Mm-hmm. 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

0: Psalm 9, verses 9 and 10. The Lord is a stronghold for the oppressed, a stronghold in times of trouble. 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
3: Yeah, Jason, before we play Leaning on the Everlasting Arms, a couple of people who have come in, Jeff in Eugene, Oregon. I had one more here. I lost my screen. John in Belrose, New York. Carol in Jamaica, New York. Thank you. And Joyce in Marysville, California. Here's one of the things she said. I love it and I give because of the consistency of feeding my faith. I love that line. Mm-hmm. This is not a one-time meal. This is something that we constantly need to be fed. And that's part of the ministry here, is that you hear the word, but you don't just hear it whenever

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0: Hi, I'm Nancy DeMoss Wagamuth. In a world filled with confusion, God's Word gives us something we can stand on, truth that never changes, and a hope that never fades. 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We believe that Jesus Christ is the Son of God, our Savior and only mediator. 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
1: 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Man, she does not mess around when it comes to truth. That's it. I mean, this is what we believe, and that is it. You know, Jesus Christ and Him crucified all day long, every day on Family Radio. Yes, thank you, Nancy. She is so great, and we just love listening to her and all of the other ministry partners on Family Radio, R.C. Sproul, John Piper, John MacArthur, you name it, and Family Radio has it. And

0: What a blessing it is. Just what Colossians 3 tells us to do, right? 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
1: Hey, Jason, we're halfway through the hour, but we are not halfway to our goal of 63 this hour. That's how many gifts that we need to come in. So we need to pick up some speed. We need to climb that, whatever metaphors and analogies you want to use here. Will you join us and be a part of that team? People like Christy in Illinois, who has just come to Family Radio. You hear stories a lot from us of people who say, oh, I've been listening and I've been giving for 20, 30, maybe even 40 years. The ones that really touch us here in the studio, and I've read just a couple of them this hour, are the brand new listeners, the people who have just found us. And I tell you that because I want you to know that your gift goes to finding new people. You say, well, how do you do that? Do you market? Not necessarily. We just stay there 365 days a year, 24 hours a day. And the Spirit then works through this medium called radio, through digital streams, to find new ears and new hearts. But it only happens because we can stay on the air, and that takes money. Jonah in Fresno, California just chimed in. Thank you. Lalani in San Rafael, California. Will you be one of those people right now as we get ready to close this hour strong? 800-543-1495 is the phone number to call, or you can text GIVE to 35919. 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

0: My name is Vinny, and I'm a bus driver in Suffolk County, New York. I drive the elderly and the handicapped and special needs people. Yesterday, I was on the bus. I have your station on, Family Radio, every day. It makes an atmosphere of peace and tranquility and praise. And we were all singing. We were singing through the hymns and listening to the stories. And it was so awesome. One of the gentlemen, as he was getting off the bus, told me, "This is the best ride that I ever had." And I said to him, "You know what? I'm not happy that I'm still working at 71 years old, but who's got it better than me? I drive around worshiping the Lord all day long with such awesome people like you, and it's just a blessing." So I just wanted to share that with my Family Radio listeners.
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2: Yeah, we love Vinny and everybody like Vinny, who just puts a smile on our face and just brings a lot of cheer into our life. And yeah, I mean, what a great story, isn't that? I mean, this guy's playing Family Radio on his bus and people are singing and listening along, hearing the truth. And that's just what a wonderful encouragement. And yeah, Vinny, you've got it great. We all do. Praise the Lord that we've all got it made, because we have the Lord Jesus in our life and he's doing miraculous things for you, for me, for all of us. And Family Radio is here to proclaim the Lord Jesus Christ to people every day. That's what we want to do more and more of, is just to share Christ. He's the one who can make the difference. He's given us his word, and that's what we are here to share, so that lives can be changed, that people can be transformed, that they can now go out and be Vinnies in the world, just sharing the truth and letting people know that Christ is alive, he's risen and reigning, and he's coming again. 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Just a few hours left to go. If we have not heard from you, please, now would be a wonderful time of $100 or $1,000. Could be more, could be less. 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
2: Yep.
3: And music is like that. It's that song that you need, right place at the right time. Kim in Gresham, Oregon, thank you for donating and supporting this hour. Michael in Canfield, Ohio. Neil in West Babylon, New York. And Wilson in Valley Stream. It's out on Long Island, I think. Gotta love this one, Jason. 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
2: That's it.
3: There it is. Mm-hmm. 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Yeah. So help us sustain that. 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Not just to sustain it. 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And you can do that this hour, but we need those gifts to increase right now. 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
0: Hey, Jason, I have a question for you. Shall we gather at the river?
1: I'm up for
0: okay, good.
1: Going down the river.
0: I think we should. 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I think you know the answer to that. I hope God has put that on your heart right now. Victoria in Los Angeles just did. Bess in San Lorenzo, California. 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

0: Last October, my husband went to be with the Lord. 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I'm sharing this channel with as many friends that I can. And just want to thank you that God is using you in a beautiful way to touch the hearts and minds of many people.
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2: Yeah, just so grateful that God does not leave us to dwell in those hard times, those deep, dark valleys. 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I know how important that is to have friends and family, people in my home church, even the Family Radio family, brothers in this very room, in this building, that I can share my heart with and talk to about anything. 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
3: 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Karen in Somerville, South Carolina, Russell in Farmingville, New York, Lisa in Elmont, New York, Darlene in Youngstown, Ohio, Tammy in New Canaan, Connecticut, and Selena in Albuquerque, New Mexico, all coming in here in the last few minutes. 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

0: 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So if that's you, if the Lord has given you the means to be a blessing to others in a big way, now would be a great time to do that. Just a few hours left. Thank you to Margot in New Berlin, Wisconsin. From David and Margot, we love those couples' gifts. I love to see that. Two people coming together, united, saying, yeah, Family Radio's made a difference to the both of us, and we're going to make a gift together. 800-543-1495. 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
1: No. We're going to take that this hour, okay? 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
5: 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God, thank you for the way in which we see you moving. We know that you are a God who provides, a God who moves, and you're doing that today. And it's so incredible to watch what you do, to, in a sense, have this front row seat to see how you're meeting the need, moving in the lives of listeners, providing once again for Family Radio. And we ask that you would continue to just provide abundantly this afternoon as we simply share the need and the stories of how you're at work and invite listeners to be a part. So, Lord, may we be found faithful with every dollar that is given. May you be exalted through that. May Christ be lifted high. And would you draw people to yourself? In Christ's name we pray. Amen.
6: Amen. What an incredible day. Okay, so are we really in the final 4 hours?
5: We're in the final 4 hours, my friend.
6: Okay, so if you're just tuning in, and there's probably some that are, it's the final 4 hours of the fundraiser. So only a few hours to go. We're still a long ways from the finish line.
5: Yes.
6: We're getting there and we're making progress. But guys, if there's ever a time that Family Radio needed you, it's today.
5: Mm-hmm.
6: I just want you to hear that. I'm just being honest. And we're excited to see what God is going to do. 70 friends are needed this hour. You say, what do I give? Well, that's a great question. Whatever is laid on your heart.
5: Yeah.
6: You might be going, I can do that $100 level. Come on. $22 a month. Come on. This hour, I'm asking for five people to do a $1,000 gift. Five people at $500 and everybody else. Again, just your best gift, whatever that is.
5: Yeah.
6: Would you join in? Your station needs your support in order to stay strong. And I can't believe we're in the final 4 hours. A ways to go, but I think the miracle's in the house. And I'm just wondering, I've said it a couple of times today. I was on with Bob this morning. And Steve, I was really saying, I'm believing today there's one friend that would do a $50,000 gift.
5: Mm.
6: Now, look, if that's not for you, that's okay. It's not for me. Steve, maybe, but not me. Do what you can do. Maybe it's a $50 gift. Every gift is celebrated. Every gift is needed. But 70 friends are needed this hour. And I don't even know what time it is. What is it? A few minutes after?
5: It's about 11 after.
6: 11 after yep. 3. So we're ready to go. 70 friends that would say, guys, I get that you need me. 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

0: to a school that had a radio station and radio program and a big radio network that was behind that. And I ended up getting a part-time job there. And one of the guys who kind of poured into my life a little bit, his name was Mike. And Mike did the overnight show all across the country on hundreds and hundreds of radio stations. And he walked in. I was a part-timer in at midnight. Had to be back in the next morning at 6 a.m. And Mike was going to do the overnight show live that day.
1: Right.
0: He usually recorded it, but he was going to do it live. And his producer called in sick. And he walked in shortly before I was to get off the air. And he said, I need you to produce my show tonight. I'm like, I can't do that. He's like, I'll make it worth your while. All right. This is a guy who I had tremendous amount of respect for. He'd been pouring into me a little bit. And I said, okay, I'm there. So we're in the middle of the night. It's like 2 a.m. And he's taking phone calls. And this guy comes in who did not know Jesus. And Mike began to walk him through the gospel, the plan of salvation. And shortly before the guy gave his life to Christ, he, you know, got off the air. He's like, this is a holy moment. I don't want to, you know, publicly exploit this in any sort of way. But I was in the control room producing the show and got to watch this man who had been listening to Christian radio in the middle of the night because he was hurting, surrender his life to Christ. And that was like when the hook got set.
1: Wow.
0: In me. Got to watch this person go from death to life.
1: Mm.
0: And I thought, all right, God, if you allow me to do it, I think this is what I'm supposed to do, at least until you direct otherwise. That was over 30 years ago and wow. Still sitting in this chair because of moments like that. And I've seen moments like that continue to happen over the past 30 years. As people will say, there's something that you said, something that I produced, something that God used. It wasn't me. God used that to draw someone to himself and to give that person new life in Christ. Your giving is what allows moments like that to happen. That's what God uses. The funds that you give, we celebrate that because of what that actually means down the road a little bit. Lives impacted and touched by the Word of God and the gospel of Christ. People's eternity changing. You can be a part of that as you give your best gift right now. 800-543-1495. 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

0: Greetings. This is Pastor Jamie Crampton from Daily Manna. 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And my hope is that it's not only for you today, but that it will be there for listeners who come after us. 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
1: Boy, it's good to have you with us. Only 3.5 hours left of the fundraiser. And I know you're going like, where are you guys at? How you doing? We're a long ways from the finish line. But you know what? That can change. Yep. Every time the phone rings, every time somebody gives online, we're that much closer. But only 3.5 hours to go in this hour. In order to stay on track, we just said, look, 70 friends are needed. And right now we're, what, 70, there's 50, there's what, 47?
2: 47 left.
1: Yep. 47 to go. It's never pretty when DJs do math live on the air.
2: Right.
1: But we did hit the right number, and so we'll take that. So now just 46 people are needed, and I'm looking at the clock. We have about 24 minutes to go. It's so important that we find the other 46 friends. You say, well, what should I give? Well, I'm glad you asked that. It's your best gift. Maybe it's at $22 a month. Maybe it's $100. Maybe it's $500. I'm looking this hour for five friends, that would do a $1,000 gift. Whatever you can give, you're needed to be one of 46 people in the next 24 minutes. We're almost finished, and yet we're a long ways from being finished.
2: That's exactly right. Are you much of an NFL football fan, Bill?
1: I like that.
2: All right. So last night was the first game of the season.
1: Right.
2: And I had picked the Seahawks to win. So I got up early yesterday. You and I were on the air together early in the morning. By the time I got home from my men's small group last night, we were almost done with the first half. So over halftime, walked the dog, did all that, sat down to watch the game, and the Seahawks were down 10-0. And you know what I did? I fell asleep.
1: No.
2: And did not see them come back and win the game. It seemed as if they were a long ways away. Well into the third quarter, I think, when I fell asleep. And it seemed like, you know, the chance of them coming back was not going to be very good. But they didn't give up. They kept striving towards the finish line, kept striving towards the end zone, and they did come back and they ended up winning the game. The first couple days here, honestly, were just a little bit slow. But we're watching you guys like drive the ball down the field, to use that football analogy, not giving up, saying, we see the goal, it's out there, let's go. And we're going together. And Vicky, you said, I'm in. And Cheryl, you said, put me in the game. And Dow from Illinois, you said, I'd count me in. Marianne, Ashish, Rodney, Pearl, Judith, all these people from all over the country are saying, we want to make sure that Family Radio is fully funded so more people have the opportunity to hear the good news of the gospel. So what would God have you give this afternoon? Like Bill has said, we're looking for five friends to join us with a $1,000 gift this hour. 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Others, whatever God has laid on your heart to give. But with less than 3.5 hours to go, would you get in the game? 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
1: Man, it's good to have you with us. And I'm just sort of sitting here in the studio with a lot of our staff. Less than 3 hours to go to the end of the fundraiser.
2: Yep.
1: You're needed. There is a financial need, and we're trying to get there by 7 o'clock tonight. Now, we're going to trust whatever God brings, provision's there. He hasn't let us down in nearly 70 years.
2: Yeah.
1: But there is a way to go, and there is a financial need. This hour, going after 80 friends. Now, 10 are in, so 70 to go. But I'm telling you, during this upcoming song, it's going to take 10 friends that would say, I'm in. Now, look, I know you're busy. It's 5:14 if you happen to be in Chicago, Nashville, 6:14, of course, East Coast. And if you're in California, you still got a couple hours before rush hour, but it's coming. There's less than 3 hours to go. And I'm asking, if Family Radio has been an encouragement to you, would you consider being an encouragement to the staff, to the station? You say, well, how do I do that? With your best gift. You know, I love when we see so many of you in person. The one thing you always hear is, I can't say thank you enough. And we appreciate that.
2: Yeah.
1: But you can with your gift. Now, if you're not able to give this time around, you can say thank you enough by joining the prayer team and just praying for those that can give that they would respond. Is it possible over this next song to find 10 friends? This is the end of the fundraiser. Couple hours to go and still a ways to go to get to the finish line. I think we can do this, but I'm telling you, the upcoming song, it's going to take 10, maybe even 15 people that would say, wow, I mean, I've been thinking about giving for 3 days. It's just rabbit trails. Count me in.
2: Yeah. Well, as you talk about being a part of the support team by giving, by praying, let's pray right now. Father, thank you that you do move, that you use Family Radio to draw people to yourself, that you use Family Radio to bring people into your kingdom, from a kingdom of darkness to a kingdom of light. You're changing people's eternities, changing marriages, giving hope when people feel helpless, encouragement where it is needed, maybe conviction for some at times, and strengthening faith through Family Radio. Lord, we pray that you would provide every financial and every other need to keep Family Radio going strong so we can be faithfully proclaiming your truth, sharing your word through these radio stations and digital technologies. 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So, Lord, would you move in the hearts of those listening, that they might be desiring to be a part of the team, that they would catch the vision of being used by you through their prayers and through their financial support to share hope with others. So we ask this in Christ's name. Amen. Many of you are saying, yes, that's what we want to be a part of. We want to be one of those 10, one of those 15, Bill, that you were talking about, giving a gift during this song because I believe in the mission and the ministry of Family Radio. 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
2: You know, Deborah, she called just a little bit ago and said, I'm calling to be a part of a miracle.
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2: 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Explain what's happening this hour,
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3: 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Next hour is the final hour of the fundraiser, yet we're still a ways away from the finish line. 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
2: Yeah, 90 minutes from now.
3: Well, we're done, but I'm wondering, and I don't know if this has ever been done before, could we find 200 family members that would jump in and just do something? Some are doing 10, some are doing 10,000, some are doing 500, some are joining 1K, some are doing 22 a month. It's just do something. Sharon in Pennsylvania. Dawn is part of Team 200 in Washington. Steve joined Team 200 in New York. Grace is doing Team 200 in California. Penny joined Team 200. Terrence and Mary, Team 200. Mark in Iowa, Team 200. Janet's in Oregon, Team 200. Donating on behalf of two people who cannot already. A monthly giver. So she says, I'm giving extra for the friends that can't afford to give. Rosea said, I'm going to go ahead and do Team 200. She's been a member since like 1988.
2: Wow. Excellent.
3: Crazy. Okay. So it's Team 200.
2: Yep.
3: Just 200 people that would say, I'm in. That would be a miracle to hit. I don't know that we've ever done that in a single hour. Just your best gift, whatever that may look like. Now, if we're looking at the clock, there's 30 minutes to go and about 160 to go.
2: Yep.
3: Look, we have plenty of operators. You can go online. 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I won't weigh it out on this one, but I just believe Team 200 could become a miracle. 800-543-1495. So what do you want me to give? 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

0: Hi, this is Pastor Colin Smith with Open the Bible. In a world searching for hope, God's word is still the answer. In Isaiah 55, God says, "So shall my word be that goes forth from my mouth. 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
1: That's what's going on right now. And Skipper, you said, "I want to be a part of a miracle right now." You had a good business day today. You also gave yesterday, but you're like, "I want to be in on this miracle that's happening this hour." So Skipper, thank you for calling in. David, in Jacksonville, Florida, your wife is in the hospital right now, and you're listening to Family Radio there. Family Radio being that voice of comfort, encouragement, hope as we walk through hard times. I love the fact that as all these people from all around the country are giving gifts to support this hour, Bill, they're encouraging people like David, who's sitting in a hospital right now at his wife's side.
2: It's a big deal. I can remember years ago, my wife went to go get her regular checkup. And we were getting ready to go on vacation, and she was gone 1, 2, 3, 4 hours. And I thought, well, we got a little kid about 3 years old. She's free. She's doing shopping, all that kind of stuff. Not a big deal. About 6 hours later, I get this phone call. "You need to meet me at the hospital." I'm like, "What?" She goes, "They found a tumor." And so she was getting CAT scans, MRIs, all this kind of stuff. It escalated quickly. So I meet her at the hospital. And the doctor came out, and I'll never forget, "I've got really bad news for you guys." You hear that, and it's just like, wow.
1: Yeah.
2: It's like getting sucker punched. Says, "You've got cancer, stage 4. We need to do a surgery real quick here."
1: Wow.
2: And I'll never forget getting into the car to head home, and I heard the right song at the right time. I can't tell you exactly what song it was, but it was talking about it's going to be okay, and God's got you. I needed to hear that. I had just been sucker punched. And maybe you find yourself next to your spouse's hospital bed, or maybe you've lost a spouse, or we could fill in the blank all the different challenges. I'm telling you, Family Radio brings Jesus into the mix in your life.
1: Yeah.
2: To encourage you. Is that possible? No. But miracles are never possible. Already 60 people are in, so 140 people needed in the next 22 minutes. Just give your best gift. I don't even know what that looks like. Next hour is our last hour on air, and the fundraiser comes to a close, but I can tell you the finish line is pretty far off.
1: Yeah.
2: And so we're just asking for people to jump in. Now, maybe you can do a $10,000 gift. Maybe you can do a $50,000 gift. But maybe you can do $50 or $100 or $500. I just want you to know, and I love this about the team at Family Radio, we celebrate every gift that comes in, from the widow's mite to those that are giving out of abundance. And all is okay, because it's not equal giving, it's equal sacrifice.
1: Equal sacrifice. And as I look at the screen here, here's what we see in the studio. Your first name and where you're calling from. And so I'm celebrating Patricia's gift, who's calling from Iowa, the same way that I'm celebrating Martin's gift, who's calling from Oregon, and Yvonne's gift, who's calling from Florida, and Beverly, who's calling from Illinois.
2: All part of Team 200.
1: All part of Team 200. All saying, "I want to be a part of what God is doing through Family Radio." And we've got room for you.
2: Yes.
1: As you said, Bill, over 60 in now, looking for less than 140 friends who would say, "Yes, I want in. I want to be a part of what God is doing. I want to be one of the instruments, the tools that he uses to help reach people for Christ."
2: People are going to be talking about Team 200 for the next month, going, "Did you hear Team 200? And you're going to go, "Ha, I was part of Team 200. And it's just doing your best gift.
1: Yeah.
2: Thank you for those that are jumping in. Okay, so we got 20 minutes to go for another 139 people. But I believe Team 200 could actually take place.
1: 800-543-1495 is the number to call to join the team. 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

0: Hi, this is Phil Johnson with Grace to You. We live in a world filled with confusion, but the Bible cuts through the chaos with perfect clarity. 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
1: That's what it's all about, and that's what's been going on here through the different Bible teachers, whether it's John MacArthur, Alistair Begg, Colin Smith, R.C. Sproul, John Piper. We could keep going. All these different voices and Bible teachers, accents, personalities, but I'll tell you what's consistent. They're all pointing us to Jesus, saying, open your Bible, let's look at what Scripture has to say, and let's find Christ in the pages of Scripture. 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And many of you saying, we want that kind of ministry to continue and